0: Coburn, Coburn base.
1: Coburn receiving.
0: Roger, just wondering if someone's free to assist the gentleman. He's stuck in the bike cage on the east side. His smart rider's not working for whatever reason.
2: Yeah, Coburn, I'll have a look. Over.
0: So thanks for your help.
1: Delta 7 at Coburn, can we confirm he actually tagged in? Over.

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0: Thank you.

Mandaline Delta 9. You just had a three-car set leave Mandra, heading towards Perth. I repeat, a three-car set. This is Delta 9 out.

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0: Your 8:39 service will actually commence its run from Bath and Dean.
2: Roll it out.
3: Hey, transit staff at Murdoch. Hey, transit at Murdoch, cost one.
4: 7, we're currently at Cobra.
3: Yeah, roger, out to you. Any staff at Murdoch, cost one.
5: Yeah,
3: yeah, roger, bus out the front, 2429, stand 5. Just had a report from a member of public, specifically about the driver there. Are you just going to have a quick chat to him about anything you can think of? Report was he smelled of alcohol. Yeah, just do a quick chat to him and see if anything stands out.
5: The message, Oscar, I'll lift her quickly. We'll go in quickly and have a look and get back to you, forward.
3: Buses.
6: DSA Park, PTA, Horseshoe Village 1.
3: Yeah, Horseshoe Village 1,
6: excuse me, DSA Park, PIP Shagun with me. Can you please come and assist him? Thank you.
7: On my way, DSA Park out.
3: Murdoch, Osquani, unfortunately, bus just left, so you can disregard. Thanks anyway.
5: Thanks, Osquani, Murdoch.

0: Big Park, PTA Big Park System, Horseshoe Bridge 1.
1: Horseshoe Bridge 1, this is Big Park receiving, go over.
0: Big Park, there's a VIP Glen. On the last day, his train just departed heading towards you. Please assist him. He doesn't have any reservation. Please assist him. Thank you.
1: The client, train just departing. Could you please confirm the door number over?
0: Roger, last door. Glenn, the VIP. Train just departed from Perth station. Over.
1: Message received, Big Park out.

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1: 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Glendale base, go ahead. Glendale base, go ahead.
0: Can I have a camera in the front of kiosk on the concourse, please? This I see one female and she's crying and making a cheering and making a loud noise. Over.
2: Roger, sorry, just go again. You said the concourse.
0: That is correct, please. On the concourse in the front of kiosk shop. I see one female with a white beanie and she's sitting next to the glass panel. Over.
2: Yeah, we have cameras on her.
3: Rick Park,
0: Rick Park receiving. Over.
3: Intro number.

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1: Roger, standby.

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1: Roger, clear.

0: Please, Claremont, please cancel cameras. They've just boarded the service on platform 1, door 4. Over.
1: Roger, Claremont, clear.
2: Thank you, Covert. You can clear all monitors from here.
1: Thank you, Covert.

attention all call signs on the network. Just be advised, CMR experiencing technical difficulties at the moment. Cameras are temporarily down. We will advise when they are back up and running. Face out.

0: Pissed off. 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One.
1: Moving.
0: Roger, here to meet the next down, coming from Freo Line, currently back at City West. Bought from Member Public, bunch of kids at the front of that service there, vaping, being a general pest. I believe it's probably the one that the CSA Claremont also spoke to.
1: We'll check it out.

0: Staff Oscar One. Got a web chat just coming through now for that same group. Yeah, routine girls smoking and abusing people on the train.
1: Roger that, received. Do we have a complaint in detail?
0: Once again, web chats. I got nothing from that one. Stand by. Yeah, Roger, you do have a phone number for the caller that rang CMR Direct.

0: Yep, first star, Oscar 1.
1: Go ahead, Oscar 1.
0: Yeah, Roger, confirm this is a group the CSA Claremont spoke to as well. The web chat singles out one in particular, black track pants, T-shirt, hair tied back, and a Nike bag.
1: Okay,

0: say Coburn Pins.
1: Coburn receiving, over.
0: Next service over sighting has lost property, over.
1: Next one over sighting lost property. Thank you. Coburn out.

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0: Glendalough, this is Auburn Grove.
1: Receiving Auburn Grove.
0: He's with the driver just departing Auburn Grove now. Over.
1: Roger, Matthew, Steve, then departing Auburn Grove. Glendalough.

0: CSA Gosnells, CSA Gosnells, Oscar 1.
1: Oscar 1, Gosnells,
0: receiving Yeah, CSA Gosnells, Oscar 1. Just confirming at some stage you're going to be heading to Mannington to collect that property?
1: Yeah, roger that. Received. Roger that.
0: Yeah, roger. Thanks for confirming.

0: TSA Fremantle, this is Penns, over.
1: Fremantle receiving.
0: Yeah, next incoming will go to platform 1, over.

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1: Underground receiving, over.
0: Could you please give me a phone call?
1: Calling now.

0: Bradford, Sierra Bradford, this is BJ Armadale, over. Bradford receiving. Sierra Bradford, on the train that just left Armadale, that's coming towards you, on the middle of the train, can we look for a Pokemon card?
1: Armadale, CSA Bradford, I believe the train's just pulled in, so I'll have a look.
0: Thank you, Armadale out.

0: CSA Armidale, CSA 550. If you've got something more specific as to a location, because I can't see it on my first look.
1: From the information that we received from the customer, it's somewhere in the middle of the train, huh?

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1: Claremont receiving, go ahead, over.
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1: Lost property out of the siding, thank you, receive, over.
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10 squad, Amrill, over. Near your bus stands 2, 4, and 5, could you have a look for a Pokemon card? The customer might have dropped it there from what he says. Over. Sorry, can you probe again, please? What I'm looking for? So we're looking for a Pokemon card near bus stands 2, 4, and 5. A customer believes he might have dropped it somewhere. Could you just have a quick look and get back to us, over? Yeah, that's

0: stop at Maylands. Maylands, Oscar 1.
1: Maylands receiving, Oscar 1.
0: Yeah, Roger. Mail on the platform 2 side of your office, sitting up against it. Just acting a little bit odd. You know, just a little bit quick welfare check.

0: on these things? He said he's getting on the next train. He seems all right. Waylon, over.
1: Yeah, roger that. Yeah, he's missed a couple, but he'll keep an eye on him.
2: Armadillo, this is Gump. Over.

0: Armadale. This is Camp Scott, over.
1: Receiving board.
0: Negative with the last message, over. Nothing found.
1: Call for looking. Armadale out.

0: stuff at Mandra, Mandra, Oscar 1.
1: Oscar 1, Mandra.
0: Yeah, Roger. I've just been informed apparently you've got an evac alarm going off for your car park. Can you confirm?
1: Confirm. ICO was going to get in touch with you.
0: Yeah, Roger that. Yeah, I presume you're heading to site to check the panel there to find an actual area.
1: But I don't think we've got access to that panel.
0: Yeah, Roger.

0: stuff at Mandra, Oscar One. I can see you in the panel. Can you confirm which area this alarm went off at?
1: Yeah, Oscar One, first floor. I'm just going to double check if there's a physical fire.
0: Yeah, roger. You say first floor. Got an area on the first floor?

0: USA Coburn, this is Pins.
1: Coburn receiving, over.
0: We have an empty coming out of the siding. He's going to pause on the platform if you could collect lost property from him. Over.
1: Receive that, we'll collect it now. Over now.
0: Thank you, Pins out.

0: Oscar One, Mandra.
1: Yeah, go ahead, Mandra.
0: We're at the first floor, myself and the car park attendant. No smoke or fire sighted.
1: Yeah, roger, confirm first.

0: Echo 1, Mandra.
1: Echo ahead, Mandra.
0: We're at the first floor, myself and the car park attendant. No smoke or fire sighted.
1: Yeah, roger, confirm. First floor check, no sign of smoke or fire.
0: Confirm.

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1: Pins, PSA, hi, Wickham, receiving, over.
0: Yeah, who's service on platform 2? Would you possibly be able to go down there and collect lost property, over?
1: Roger that, Pins, PSA, hi, Wickham, out.

0: day per PBM controller. SFO is receiving up. Booking for Ian Blackburn Olsen, email over. CSFO. Back to you, CSA Claremont, Claremont PBM controller.
1: Claremont receiving, go ahead, over.
0: For Ian Blackburn today, I'll send the email over.
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3: Cameras are up at Clarkson.

0: Yeah, Bull Creek, over.
1: Yeah, it's a negative on that phone, mate. We checked the front carriage, no luck.
0: Thank you for taking a look, Bull Creek, out.

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1: PBM control, Vic Park, receiving, over.
0: Looking for Robbie Muir this afternoon, I'll send the email, over.
1: Message received, looking for Robin. Vic Park, out.
2: This is Clarkson. We have cameras, stand number 4 at Clarkson. We've got a buyer with an electric bike yelling and screaming at the bus. Now he's going away. IC3 dressed in a black coat, orange bike. I think he's taken off. They're having an argument.
3: Yeah, Roger, we've got cameras.
0: CSA Maylands, TVM controller.
4: Receiving, go ahead.
0: I'm looking for Robbie Muir this afternoon. I'll send the email over.
4: Yeah, Maylands received. Maylands out.
1: Clarkson, Jetta 13, we're en route to you guys. EK, roughly got 5 minutes.

0: Sam 8, this is Clarkson, the two individuals who are out domestic have walked off property, over.
1: Roger.
0: Base, Clarkson, you receive, over.
1: Roger, received that, Clarkson.

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0: Yeah, roger. I said, I see three female, all black, light-coloured, little backpack thing, and males on a bright orange e-bike, dressed in, funny enough, all dark.
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0: Pitiable Creek, Pitiable Creek, Pitiable are here.
1: Well, Bull Creek is receiving, over.
0: Bull Creek, I couldn't find anything in the car. Route 10 to 12, nothing has been found.
1: Thanks for checking. Well, I was located at Quinana, Bull Creek.

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0: Ian Blackburn, heading to your way. Door number one, Fremantle line. Train departing in 2 minutes, over.
1: Door one for Ian Blackburn, message received, over.

0: Delta 2, Delta 2, Oscar 1.
1: Receiving, go ahead.
0: Yeah, roger. I see you're at Mannington. Any chance you could nick up the road to the Austin Ave level crossing? Check on the boom gates there. Previous train reported it dropped on top of a truck. Should be clear now, but check it out for us.

0: air base, underground staff, can we have cameras next to the fishbowl?
1: Standby, underground. Underground cameras are up.

0: on number one. This is Jeff 43. Are you here for IMF?
1: Let's call something November 1. Give me a call.

0: Delta. Delta 2 Oscar 1 is currently on the phone. Can we pass on a message?
1: 1 Delta 2, just advising we're on site at Oscar Road crossing. We'll give network control a call. Over.
0: I'll pass it on to Oscar 1 when he's on the phone.
2: Yeah, Roger, Delta 2. Yeah, from control, they'll mention there might actually be a chunk out of the home gate as well. Signals were on their way about half hour.
3: It's received.

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1: Midland, go ahead.
0: Can we have cameras in the concourse area, just in front of public toilets? We have a couple there. A male is waiting for the female, but he's just wandering around weirdly. Plus, he is drinking alcohol over.
1: Roger, cameras are up.

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0: I have a service coming on to Platform 6. Could you please change that service out? It's going back to the depot.
1: Message received, change out on Platform 6, over.

0: said, Oscar wants on the phone. Can we take a message?
1: Roger that. That male in the concourse area had gone to the female restroom, but now he's come out.
0: Yeah, Roger. We're still watching him anyway. Thank you.

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0: Base Delta 3, going code 01 on the Armadale line, Whiskey Tango's 9539 and 9311 in fleet 386, contactable on 3's mobile, over.
1: All received, thank you. Delta 3, cameras online, have a great shift.
0: Base 3 out.

0: one. Are you attending Midland?
1: Yeah, roger.
2: Yeah, roger. Yeah, there's couples up the top there carrying on. Looks like they've had a few too many sherbets as well.
1: Roger, just normal domestic, or is an offence being committed?
2: Hard to tell from here, but he's getting aggro. He's like smashing sunglasses on the ground, etc. Probably borderline for a disorderly.
1: Roger.

0: you say Claremont Pins?
1: Claremont receiving, go ahead, over.
0: Next service out of the siding has lost property.
1: Roger, lost property. Thank you, over.
0: Thank you for that, Pinto.
2: Yeah, Delta 4, Oscar 1.
3: 4, go ahead.
2: Yeah, Roger, this couple's behaviour is still escalating a bit. Female was just hitting the male, then I've also initiated a cat.
3: Yeah, Roger, if Waypole don't get there before us, we'll be on our way in a minute.

0: 1 Delta 4, ETA about a minute.
1: Yeah, roger that. Yeah, they're out the front now. I said he just had her in a bit of a headlock slash choke, but then she was just punching him as well.
0: Yeah, roger, just confirm bus bay side of the station.
1: Yeah, roger that. Yeah, just at the base of the stairs that go up.
0: Acknowledged.

0: Delta 4, Delta 4, Oscar 1. Yeah, Roger, just confirming, have both parties to this violent domestic been identified?
1: Yeah, just the male at this point. We might grab the female. Open on air.
0: Yeah, Roger, there's more than enough evidence for both parties. I also need to check for DV-related alerts for the pair.

0: calling from Delta 4. Can you get a female officer on here?
1: Yeah, roger. See what I can do. Sierra 3, Sierra 3. Last one. Yeah, roger. By chance, have we got a female officer on board that can maybe head out to Midland?
2: Sierra 3.
0: That's 6 Sierra 3. Where are you guys from?
2: Just in the underground.
0: Yeah, if I could see you to jump on a service.
2: I'll go ahead and head up and catch the next one.
0: Delta 3, Sierra 3.
1: Yeah, roger that.

0: Melbourne, Oscar 1, keep UER for now. Bus goes there, helping, and then Perth Assist out of town.
1: Roger then.

0: 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Just the next train coming to you, the 5-foot train, there is a lost property, the red shopping bag. Inside the bag there is a doctor's referral. If anybody hand it to you, or if you're able to check the train, the rear car set, door number 1 and 2 in the rear car set. If you can check it and let me know, that'll be that. Thank you.
1: We'll check and get back to you. Do you have to press out?

0: Underground, go ahead.
1: Underground, can I have cameras near Fairgate, Grand Square side, giving suspect to IC1 female? Just had a call on escalator.
0: Yeah, roger, stand by. Yeah, roger, cameras are up.
2: November 1, this is 40. Are you available for name check?

0: Houston 5, this is PG Victoria 5, over.
1: Houston
0: 5, VIP Glen heading back to Perth. Door number 1, it's a bypass service, over.
1: VIP Glen heading back to Perth. Door number 1, bypass service. Message received, Houston 5, out.

0: Delta 4, do we have an ETA on the female? So do we need to put this female on our pod? No worries. Thanks, bro.
1: Yeah, Delta 4, I've got all the info off November 1. I'll update that on the CAD for the 5B.

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1: Yeah, last call. 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
1: Roger, stand by.

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0: 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Pod cameras are online. 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
1: Heading back to Perth, door number 1, Byford service, 3 Park House.

0: Any staff at Oat Street? Oat Street, Oscar 1. Yeah, Roger, I just had a call from SJA. Barry, in the front of your station near your bike shelter, you've got a 44-year-old male having chest pains and struggling to breathe. They're on the way down there. Are you able to attend and assist in the interim?
1: Did you say?
0: Yeah, Roger, it was given to me as near the bike shelter.
2: I'll get my partners to go to the other side when I get the DC. We're at Carlisle. We're headed to Oak Street as well.
0: Yeah, roger that. Yeah, haven't had a sight of anybody on camera yet.

0: is PTA Econ 1. Can we have cameras on the IC1 female just going down from platform 7 with the red bag over?
1: Econ 1, standby.
0: If you can check this female IC1 with a white jumper, red bag on platform 7 over.

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1: Engine
2: fuses
1: and
2: bike shelters.
1: Might be over this
2: side where
1: the park is. I'm just going for a walk.
2: Yeah, Roger. Is that on camera? We haven't out of sight anything either.
0: CTA Whitford. CTA Whitford. This is CTA Underground. Over.

0: CSA Whitford, CSA Whitford, CSA Underground, over. Underground, Whitford, receiving, go ahead. Yes, CSA Whitford, VIP Glenn, he's on door 8, C-Series, service just departing underground, over.
1: Roger, VIP Glenn, go eyes, trying just departing, CSA Whitford out.

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1: Last call from you again.
0: PDO Steel, I found the guy. He is in the territory 1HYV762. Over.
2: Property across the road
0: in the case. The ambulance is already here. Over.
1: St. George Street.

Delta One, Oscar Two. 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

0: PTO Suites, over.
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0: Ambulance is there and they have taken the guy into the ambulance and think we are going towards Royal Perth, over.
1: Roger that, good work guys, thank you.

0: CFA Midland, CFA Midland, Claremont, over. Claremont, this is Midland. Hi Midland, please advise if you have recovered a green shopping bag during the course of today from 10 a.m. which contains dirty laundry and an orange mug. The bag belongs to a regular passenger of ours, her elderly mother. Over. Claremont, so far, nothing received as a lost property in today's date. I will let you know if anything changes. Thanks. Thank you so much. Claremont out.
1: Delta One, Oscar Two Gate.
2: Yeah, Oscar One, Delta One. It was a misunderstanding between the lady and the driver. The driver took off, didn't see her standing up, upset her. We calmed her down, and then the lady got off her own volition. Job done.
1: Roger, thank you. Good work.

0: PM, JVM, please prepare for...
1: JVM, receiving, go ahead.
0: I'm with VIP Shogun heading to bus board. Could you please let the security know? Over.

0: Did you receive my last?
1: Yes, TBM received that, and she's passed on to bus staff.
0: Okay,

0: PTA Bull Creek. PTA Bull Creek is PTA Ballard.
1: PTA Ballard, this is PTA Bull Creek, over.
0: PTA Bull Creek train just departed Ballard. The package with the driver. Thank you.
1: Ballard, thank you. Bull Creek out.
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0: Delta One, Oscar One. Were you guys still at Fremantle, or have you headed off?
1: At Fremantle.
0: Oh, Roger. Any victors who might be on the Fremantle line, Oscar One?

0: stuff it. 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
1: Go run, Claremont. 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
0: Yeah, Roger. Just had a web chat come through. Any chance you could meet the down service that just left North Fremantle? Apparently it's just a bunch of kids horse playing, being unruly and interrupting others on that train. Not being obscene or rude, just a bit rough with each other. Can you just stick your head in and get them to calm it down?
1: Can you please go again with the door number, over?
0: Don't have a door number at this stage.
1: We'll try our best, over.

Yeah, Roger. November 1 disregarding.

attention all staff on Mandra Line. This is PDA Murdoch. We received one female, pink color female purse with two mobile phones and cash in it. So if anyone approach, it's at Murdoch Station. Over.

0: Stafford, Claremont. Claremont, Oscar 1.
1: Oscar 1, Claremont, receiving, go ahead,
0: open. Yeah, Roger, these kids are annoying the driver now. Keep running in out of the doors at each station. You could have a word still. We did last see him at door 3, but the kids, so they're probably running up and down the whole train.
1: Problem with check the front carriage and we'll talk to them over.
0: Yeah, Roger, it's only a 2-car.
2: Joondalup, CSA Joondalup, PTA Underground, over.
1: Joondalup receiving, over.
2: This is Underground. Got a VIP heading to you. Door 5, train leaving as we speak, over.
1: Door 5, VIP, Joondalup out. Thank you.
2: Underground out.

0: stuff at Claremont, Oscar 1.
1: Oscar 1, see if the Claremont over.
0: Yeah, Roger, last couple of stations, catch a glimpse of them, door 3. I presume those revies that are with you are also planning to board that train?
1: Yeah, that's correct. Oscar 1, they're going to board this train, and we already told them over.
0: Yeah, Roger, thanks for that.
1: No problem. Claremont over.

0: return to last. This is Victor 6.
1: Yes, up at Claremont, Oscar 1, I see him running off.
2: Thanks, Oscar 1. Claremont, Oscar.

0: Bob, this is Victor 6.
1: Underground once the ambulance leaves the heading to roll first.
2: Starfire Junilov. Junilov. This is Victor 6. Over. Junilov, can you hear me? Over. Roger, Junilov staff. Can you guys check your platform for a black bag? I've got a member of public here who says they've left it behind at your station. Should be on the platform. Yeah, who's that? Good form. Over.

0: Victor 6, this is Joondalup, over.
1: TSA Joondalup, Victor 6 receiving, go.
0: Yeah, Victor 6, we had a look on the platform, we could not allocate any black bag, over.
1: Received, time for looking.

0: 4, let's go in.
1: Yeah, let's go on Delta 4.
0: Yeah, just spoke to the DOS there, snowed under, but said if you can take her to Midland Police Station and just present to the front desk, they'll hopefully sort something out for you.
1: Yeah, that sounds better. Awesome. Thank you.
0: Yeah, roger. Obviously leave her in the van, just go in and speak to the desk yourself first.
1: Yeah, roger. Also, we'll leave Midland Station soon.
0: Roger.

0: stuffing. Underground, underground. Oscar One.
1: Underground.
0: Yeah, Roger, on your platform down near Tunnel 2, the IC1 male, currently shirtless, acting extremely erratic. Are you out to attend and have a look?
1: Yeah, copy that. Not a problem. What end is he on?
0: Yeah, Roger, he's down near Tunnel 2.
2: Is he conscious?
0: Yeah.
1: Yeah, copy that.
2: Need assistance on econ 2.

0: 12, this is Perth staff. Do you need our help?
1: Stay on the Joondalup and on platform 2, over.
2: Yeah, underground, he boarded that train last door.
3: Yeah, copy that. We'll go have a chat with him.
4: Base, Delta 4.
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4: 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Kilometres being 256737, time being 1304, one female on board.

Platform 4. Is that IC6 male smoking on the platform?

0: East Bassendean, TSA Bassendean, this is PDA Platform 8, over.
1: Yeah, go ahead.
0: Yeah, train departing for you now. I've got Deirdre for you in door 3. Deirdre needs assistance in door 3, over.
1: You're Roger, thanks.

0: 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Be available for a name check, please, Oliver.
1: Last call, Sun, give November 1 a call.

0: 1, this is Rescue. 7, can you disregard, please? Thank you.
1: November 1, disregarding.

0: 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This is TVM control, over.
1: TVM control, Delta 14, receiving.
0: Yeah, I've got that ID. Give us a call back, over.

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1: Mandurah.
0: Roger, just had the tall address alarm activate. If you could check it out, please.

0: Bayswater, Bayswater, Oscar 2.
1: Roger, receiving Oscar 2, go ahead.
0: Yeah, sir, it's coming in from Ashfield on the up, on the driver's cab, female yelling and screaming. Can you just get in and have a look for us?
1: Roger, Oscar.

0: Further assist off the Q gate.
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1: Bayswater, Oscar 2.
0: I have a 50 years on the train, and they have escorted those IC3 couple.
1: Roger, thank you.
2: Base Delta 4.
3: Delta 4, go ahead.
2: Base Delta 4 departed Midland Police Station, time being 13:34. Kilometres being the same, and no female offender on board.
3: Roger, clear 13:34. Thank you.

0: Mainland. 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
0: had a booking passenger with the suitcase. Door number 4 just left Midland. She need a help to go to Mandra. Over.
1: Service departed Midland. Message received. DSF out.

0: Butler, Butler Base.
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0: Roger, just the toilet duress has been activated. If someone can check it out, please.
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0: say Perth pins.
1: Anything of them?
0: Yeah, got a service in Dagleish siding, lost property, an elderly lady's purse if you're looking for one. A driver will give it to you when he gets back to Perth, that's for mate.
1: The message received. Could you please tell me what time service will be here in Perth, over?

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1: Thank you. CSA Perth.
0: Sorry, CSA Perth, correction to that, 14:33. It makes your 2097 Allenbrook.
1: 14:33. Received. Thank you. CSA Perth, this is CSA Platform 8. I can retrieve that for you. Thank you. To the Platform 8, CSA Perth.

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0: Coburn VIP can heading back to Coburn Central, door number 1, train just departed now, big park out.
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0: First, door 5 for Sajjad, mobility impair, just left Midland, door 5, over.
1: Door 5, just left Midland, roger.
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0: Roger, can you give me a call when you get a sec, please?
1: Hang now.

0: Charlie, this is Sterling. Warwick receiving. A phone's been handed in a... just in case anyone gets off looking for one. Could you please repeat your message, please? A phone has just been handed in at Stirling. So if someone comes to you looking for one, it's here.
1: Here, the CPA, Warwick,

0: Kennington, Kennington Vice.
1: Ring base.
0: Yeah, just had a member of public ring through. Vicinity of door one, 500 bound services. Had a male board that's dropped a bottle of port or sherry, something on the platform, did a tactile. A lot of glass everywhere, so that can be cleaned up.

Roger that, Red 7-9, do a free on the up.

Jeffrey. Double 12, double 12, 12, 12, 12, 12, 12, 12, 12, 12, 12, 12, 12, 12, 12, 12, 12, 12, 12, 12, 12, 12, 12, 12, 12, 12, 12, 12, 12, 12, 12, 12, 12, 12, 12, 12, 12, 12, 12, 12, 12, 12, 12, 12, 12, 12, 12, 12, 12, 12, 12, 12, 12, 12, 12, 12, 12, 12, 12, 12, 12, 12, 12, 12, 12, 12, 12, 12, 12, 12, 12, 12, 12, 12, 12, 12, 12, 12, 12, 12, 12, 12, 12, 12, 12, 12, 12, 12, 12, 12, 12, 12, 12, 12, 12, 12, 12, 12, 12, 12, 12, 12, 12, 12, 12, 12, 12, 12, 12, 12, 12, 12, 12, 12, 12, 12, 12, 12, 12, 12, 12, 12, 12, 12, 12, 12, 12,

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0: Yeah, base 014, slogger on.
1: Go ahead, 14.
0: Yeah, base 014 and 01 on the Edinburgh line, West Tango's 9588 and 9324, feet 503 and contacting Delta 14 mobile, over.
1: Roger, 14, all received, have a good shift.
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0: Good afternoon, Delta right is following on. We're going code 5 at Kwinana. We have radios 9032 and 9030. We're in the line vehicle, and we have the Delta.
1: Delta 8, you've come through loud and clear. Have a good
0: shift. Likewise,
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0: Roger. Can you just see me? I want to put my hand. 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
0: Roger. Go ahead, Delta 5.
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1: Hey, Alchemus.
0: The cameras, two juveniles vaping in between the lifts on platform one.
1: Roger, Alchemus, stand by.
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0: Punjab on sitting.
1: Whitfeds, Oscar 1.
2: 1, this is Whitfeds, go ahead.
1: Yeah, up service, should be coming to you. Got a security web chat. Male, 5'9", black hoodie, piercing your face, red trousers. Causing disturbance. Yeah, a black jacket, red t-shirt, red skin tight trousers.
2: Oscar 1, it's upside and door 2.
1: No door given, but up service.
2: Door 7.
0: By them on the cameras if you add them up.
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1: Airport 6.
0: Just had a female on the platform, a bit too close to tunnel 3, activate the alarm.
1: Airport saw 3 on the sweep at the moment, the sky bridge. Deploy as soon as possible.
0: Roger, that review, she did not enter, just a little bit close. No rush to get there, just have a quick chat to her.
1: Base airport.
0: With the space, just one busy, go message.

0: Jerry from Cleo.
1: Yeah, Palantir, Cleo.
2: Alchemist, Spain.
3: Alchemist, Ben.
2: Yeah, you got something stuck to your back right pocket, mate.
3: Base, Alchemist, can you please repeat the last?
2: Yeah, give us a call.

0: 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Radio check, over.
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0: 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Likewise, Claremont now.

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1: Go ahead, Tango 61.
0: Yeah, Base, which female was it? That's what we can have a little talk with her.
2: Base, Ellenbrook, cancel cameras, also on standby for you.
1: Roger, clear, Ellenbrook.
3: Airport, it was Caucasian female, brown, curly hair. She had a rain jacket on, I think it was of navy blue or grey coloured, and sort of like a sorry satchel.
0: Sorry, mate, is this the ones I'm walking up to now on platform 2?
3: Stand by.

0: J-Beam Control, 11.
1: Videotape Perth receiving, go.
0: Ian Blackburn is currently on a service that has just left Lock Street. He's at the rear of the train. I do not have an exact store number or train number. As a member of public, put him on the train, over.
1: Roger that, just left Lock Street at the rear of the train. Roger.
2: Yeah, Roger Airport, that was her.
3: Yeah, Base Tango 61, yeah, copy that. Just had a little chat, just advised her that the alarms will go off if someone goes in there, but she's all good.
2: Yeah. Wait, it spins.

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1: Go ahead, 11.
0: Delta 11, 05, High Wycombe Station, Whiskey Tango's 9069 and 9041, Fleet 303 and Delta 11's mobile, over.
1: Roger, Delta 11, or receive, have a good shift.
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1: We're currently at Cannington.
0: Can you head straight to Queen's Park? We've got a fire alarm that's gone off there. It's saying the concourse level.
1: Yeah, no worries, on our way.
2: The most chicken disregard.
3: Is that clear?

Tangos can come to Claremont and manage changeouts while we're away.

0: available Perth transits for the incoming Byford service, platform 4.
1: Yes, Perth staff receiving, over.
0: Yeah, had a web chat come through for an average gentleman, I believe, supposed to be sleeping across multiple seats. We've got last doors, I'm not sure if it's door 8 or door 4.
1: Yeah, we'll check out doors 4 or 8 on the incoming Byford service, over.
0: Yeah, Roger, I believe that's the one on your platform now.
1: Please, over.
2: Tango 10, Tango 10, 01.

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1: 0 1, Tango 10, receiving.
0: Guys in a position to go to Claremont and do change outs while the Claremont staff investigates disturbance in the car park.
1: We'll catch the next one in 4 minutes.
2: Group of about 4 or 5 on cameras, just at the bottom of the ramp, level 2.
3: Roger, ramp level 2, Claremont car park, walking over now.

0: Sorry, 15, can you just go again with your fleet?
1: Fleet 509.
0: We're safe, 15, have a good shift.

0: Sam, this is TSA Perth, over. TVM, this is CSA Perth, over.
1: Yeah, TVM's currently on the phone. You'll have to stand by.
0: Want them know that I've got Ben on his way over to the bus port, over.
1: Roger.
2: One apart,
3: face.
1: Service into you, heading towards Allenbrook. Carriage 2, possibly. Got a member of public reporting. Caucasian middle-aged male, bald, orange, fluoro work jacket, heavily intoxicated, making people feel uncomfortable on board.
3: Yeah, roger, base. We can't hear Ballager. We just passed Ballager, but we head back towards there now.
0: We did a walkthrough on that service. We believe we may have seen the boy off the train on platform 4. Off on the train. Over.
1: Sure, thanks.
4: Yeah, base Claremont. That group of 5 have exited the car park. But we're going to go for a walkthrough anyway, see if there's any damage or anything.
1: Roger, thanks, I'm on.

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1: They're receiving, Sam.
0: Hey, Roger, guys, you're able to attend your eastern side bike cage. Got a gentleman's swipe stop working to get out. He's tagged in, but he can't get out.
1: Yeah, we'll help him out.
2: Delta 3, Oscar 1.
3: Oscar 1.
2: Yeah, trains are going to resume. If we can advise the passengers, they can head back to the platforms.
3: Say it again.
2: Train services are going to run. If we can get the passengers to head back up to the platforms.
3: Roger.

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1: Base Delta 5, we are currently out of Carbine. We're about 5 minutes out. Over.
0: That's alright. Staff was there and called base about a bird on the track. Anyone still there?
1: We will look for a bird once we have returned.
0: Negative Delta 5, there's staff on the platform at Carbine. I'm trying to radio them. Staff at Carbine.

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1: Turn to work staff on the platform at Currambine 05. 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
2: Base, Currambine, go ahead.
0: I think that Base is on the phone with RSPGA about that job now.
2: To receive.
3: Bradford, this is Armadale.

staff on the Thornley and Byford lines, you do have services delayed up to 14 minutes at this point in time. Pins out.

0: yards, 8 foot 3 male, black puffer jacket, black shorts with rips in them, black shoes. Oscar One, I believe he's a waypole bolo.
1: Yeah,

0: just up at Willard Space. Where is this mail now?
1: Bus.
0: Roger, he's already on the bus. 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

0: parked up at Willard Beach. 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
1: Bus.
0: Roger, he's already on the bus. 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
1: Yeah, sorry, 9, you'll have to go again. 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
0: Delta 9, going code 5 at Lakeland Station. 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
2: Received, likewise, Delta 6 out.
0: CSA Perth,
2: this is...
0: CSA Perth, receiving, go.
2: CSA Perth, there's a VIP, Wubby, coming from Victoria Park going to you. He's at train 227 at door number 1, heading out of platform 4. He just left now. Over.
0: VIP Robbie, door 1, left tune out. Roger that.

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0: Delta 13, going code 01 of the Anchor Line, Whiskey Tango is 9306, 9305, fleet 619, contactable on Delta 13's mobile, how copy over?
1: Roger, all received, 13, have a good shift.
0: Thank you, Base, likewise, Delta 13 out.

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1: CSA Perth, Mainland receiving.
0: Mainland South, CSA Perth, you have VIP Robert, door 6, lead car 317, just left Perth now.
1: Roger, door 6.

0: Bay, Bay, Commander, we have cameras, platform 2, please, ticketing issue on the next down service. Door 2.
1: Roger, Mandra, stand by. Mandra, cameras are up.

0: clear, thank you. Okay, clear.
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0: Negative, stand by.
1: Armadale will be on green outside, just outside the station, on the wharf path.
0: Roger.
2: Yeah, base 02605. Armadale 605.
0: Roger, Midland, already clear. Armadale, cameras are up.
1: Base, Mandra, you can clear cameras, over.
0: Roger, Mandra, clear.

0: underground stuff. 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Sorry, Tamari Street, we don't see anything.
1: BSPD underground, you can disregard cameras. 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

0: 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Over.
1: TSA Plus, this is Kennington, send over.
0: Turn it blue to the 6. Please hear 6 minutes. Over.
1: TSA Plus, this is Kennington. Do you have the rail car number, please? Over.
0: Roger, rail car 108. Over.
1: This is Kennington 108, roger, out.

0: Western Frigate. I see three guys with a baseball cap next to Telstra phone coming in at exit. Over.
1: Roger, Midland, stand by.

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1: Stand by.

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1: 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Midland cameras are up.

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0: Platform 5, could we just have cameras by the gates? It just says I fall on the floor.
1: Roger, a fall at platform 5.

0: 5, over.
1: Go ahead, platform 5.
0: Platform 5, could we just have cameras by the gates? It just says a fall on the floor.
1: Roger, a fall at platform 5.
0: Platform 5, clear cameras. Thank you.
1: Roger, clear.

0: Victor 1, Moscow.
1: Moscow 1, Delta 1, we are...
0: Roger, can you attend Napier Street between Grassford and Coso? Got a pet cat alarm.
1: Roger, responding to a pet gate alarm at Napier Street.

0: Hillsdale. Can we get cameras up just by the pay gate? Thank you.
1: Was that Avano?
0: This is Avondale, that is correct.
1: Okay, cameras off, Avano.

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Roger, you're going to have that service on the... I'm just going to hold on your platform for a few minutes while I try and catch its bird information. Roger.

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1: Go ahead, Ella Roker.
0: Roger, St. John Ambulance have the POI on board. You can clear cameras once they leave. They're taking him to St. John of God Midland.
1: Roger.

0: Alpha 1, this is GSA Platform 8. Bye-bye.
1: Alpha 1 receiving.
0: It's got a IC3 elderly gentleman on 8, very intoxicated, not too sure where he's going. Are you able to assist? Bye-bye.
1: Yeah, we'll be there shortly.

0: Bay to Armidale. Can I get cameras at the front of Armidale Station?
1: Line staff, Delta 5 is code 01 until further notice. Delta 5 out.

0: What's going on?
1: Who's Beijing?
0: Cat Joe is on. Number when you're ready.
1: Go.
0: 435-084. 435-084.
1: Received. Thank you.

0: first stop, first stop. This is Kennington stop, over.
1: Stop receiving, over.
0: First stop, this is Kennington stop. If you guys don't mind, do you mind checking the next Tobin train? Should be arriving Perth, platform 5 at 1716, just for a lost property at door 1 for an umbrella. Please, over.
1: Do we have a colour on that umbrella? Is it a black umbrella?
0: First stop, this is Kennington stop. It's purple on door 1 area, please. Over.
1: We'll check it out, over.

0: Good evening. Yeah, your job has been picked up. Juliet Alpha 106 is on the case.
1: Okay, thank you.

Kennington, go again, please. The Kennington staff from we umbrella. The last call sign, you're coming in extremely broken. Yeah, Kennington staff, this is first. We have that umbrella, over.

0: base, hangar between two. Can we get cameras up front of the office in Kelmscott?
1: Roger,
0: Kelmscott,
1: stand by.
0: Kelmscott, Kelmscott, Kelmscott, Kelmscott, Kelmscott,
1: Kelmscott, cameras are on.

0: number of staff that had the female near the fare gate, so we can clear.
1: Yeah, copy, mate, sorry.
2: Subiaco, Subiaco, Oscar 1.
3: Oscar 1, Subiaco.
2: You've got a male on your down platform up on the Perth end. The train that went through stopped, he didn't attempt to board it. Driver's concerned for him coming through restricted. Can you just go and stand close by him?
3: Yeah, Roger, we'll pop down and check it out.

0: Bay's Armidale. Can you do a review around this sort of area to see if someone might have a knife?
1: Stand by, just having a review now.

0: says Armidale, we would be unsure who may have a weapon. Just a general overview, please.
1: Roger, we're just having a review now. It looks like possibly a male in a green jacket, bookmarked on 706.
0: Could a handle or anything like that be seen?
1: Negative. He just got off the bus. Looks like he may be tucking something under his jacket.
0: Can you keep eyes on him? We're going to conduct a search if he happens to stay on property.
1: Okay, unsure. We don't know where he is at this stage.

0: by Armadale. Any luck of where that mail went?
1: Negative. We think he goes across the road. I see three male with green jacket.
0: Steve, thank you. For the moment, you can see cameras.
1: Roger, and just FYI, there's a camera on the end you're at now. 903 is very, very poor at the station. We're going to report it.
0: Appreciate it. Thank you.

0: research and get a good one.
1: Yanchep pins.
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1: Just for your information, the service on platform one is having a few issues. If you're able to move everyone across to service on two, we have no ETA if that service will be running on platform one.

0: that TSA Underground, can I please have cameras next to the lift? There is two ladies arguing about that. Over.
1: Roger, Underground near the lift. Is that on the platform or on the concourse?
0: Cancel cameras on in Underground. Over.
1: Roger. Cancel camera.

0: championship pins. Championship pins.
1: Yeah,
0: I'm receiving. At the moment, we still don't know what's happening with that service, but I've just removed it off the boards for now, and if it is going to run, I'll re-establish it on the boards to make it easier for your passengers.
1: We moved everyone off platform one to platform two anyway, because there's no one on that train at the moment.

0: Central Railway Base, Midland.
1: Go ahead, Midland.
0: Roger, can you just bring up cameras in the car park, MDC 460, please?
1: Roger, cameras are up.
0: Roger, we're just on our way out to deal with that.
1: No worries, cameras are up.
2: Chip, yeah, chip.

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1: Roger, platform 8, whereabouts on platform 8?
0: At the bottom of the stairs, IT3, blue track pants, dark top, and a cap. You see there's with a cigarette now, over.
1: Roger, cameras up on that mile.

0: CSA platform. First up, I'll make a cross now, over.
1: Roger, that is Pint. Spoken to a number of times about his smoking cigarettes. Over.
2: Perf staff, we've got to put Mark down live on 236.

0: CD Underground. Can I have cameras up again back up near the Morris Street escalator for a follow-up?
1: Roger, near the Morris Street escalator for a follow-up. 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

0: Oscar 1, Delta 1,
1: we are clear of the pedestrian gates. Taxis have arrived and we are back to Delta 1.
0: Roger, thank you.
2: Any staff at Warnborough Pins?

0: Delta One, Oscar One. Oscar One, Delta One, we are clear of the pedestrian gate. Taxis have arrived and we are back to Delta One.
1: Roger, thank you.
2: Any staff at Warmbrook Pins?

0: 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We've got hold of the driver. Thank you anyway.
1: Roger that.

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2: Door 4, up service, positioning detail, SD 1 mil, over.
1: Last call sign, who are you chasing?
2: Victoria Park.
3: Warmbrow 18, it's just information, service is going to hold for a couple of minutes, driver's just checking out some noises from the train.
1: Warmbrow 18.

0: stop. This was stop. This is rep 115. Over.
1: Revenue officer, you chosen Whitford?
0: This was stop. This was stop. This is rep 115. Over.
1: Yeah, go ahead, 115, this is Whitford. Very good.
2: First stop, this is CSF 5th. That gentleman is smoking again on platform 8.
3: Yeah, thanks for the heads up, we'll make our way back, over.
1: Whitford. Hello, revenue staff chasing up.
4: Revenue.

0: Precinct Burswood. Burswood staff, red 118, over.
1: Burswood.
0: Roger.
2: They are chasing Burswood.
1: Burswood, receiving. Go ahead with your message. Refuse
0: data. Over.
1: Fine, this is Burswood. Can you give me more information than that?
3: Base from press staff, just confirming you've got cameras on that gentleman again, over.
2: Roger.

0: site, Midland, can you say cameras at Midland?
1: Roger, say Midland.
2: Nice, right?
1: Go ahead, I Street.

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1: High Street, Oscar 1.
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1: Street version. Looks like they've got in cuffs, that's all good. Delta 3, let's go on your location.
3: Go on, Delta 3, we're a big part, so we'll head to Burswood.
1: Roger.
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Coburn, Coburn. Oscar 1. Just had a CAD job come through for your station. Caller's friend has reported she's cut herself and is bleeding out. She's around the train station. Don't know the exact location. You can have a look around. PR name is possibly Shannon Roper.

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1: Sierra 5, Delta 13, we are at Eglinton train station, just pulling into the car park, over.
0: Roger, sorry to do this during Korea, but can you guys do a flyby of Butler Station? We've got a lot of juvies in the area. Can't hurt to have more staff.
1: Sierra 5, Delta 13, receive. 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

0: Trap 136. Can I have camera on Kennington Station platform 1? Over.
1: Kennington, stand by.
2: Butler, we can describe time as that group soon is on.
1: Roger, clear. Kennington, cameras up.
3: Oscar on. Yeah, cat dog just popped up for your station. Call for a large group fighting.
2: That received.

0: Butler, Oscar 1. Can you confirm that you haven't seen anyone fighting?
1: John Butler, did not see anyone fighting. Seen some play fighting. There may have been a fight outside. We didn't witness it, but I will review cameras.
0: Yeah, Roger. Thank you.

0: camera admission Fergus. Over.
1: November 1, this is Kennington. Are you available for a name check?
2: Kennington, November 1. Give me a call.
3: Midland, camera's dropping the Fairgate.

0: Highlands, Oscar 1.
1: Oscar 1, Mayland, receiving.
0: Yeah, Silverstone down, coming to you. Passenger reports a male in a red checked top threatening or having an argument with another male. Can you check it out, please?
1: Up with it.
0: Down service, rail car 309.
2: Do you have a door number?
0: Negative, just the carrier's number.
2: Clear Midland Faggot, over.
3: Clear Midland.
4: Off the one, go, that's done.
3: Sorry, was that Burswood clearing?
4: Burswood, you clear.
3: Okay, clear.
0: Butler. Oscar 1.
5: 1 Butler receiving.
0: Yeah, you used to call in regards to that e-scooter.

0: is standing, so anything clear, thank you. Over.
1: Oscar 1, this is Coburn.
2: We've had a call around the station. Waypole on site 2. There's no signs of that lady who cutting herself.
1: Yeah, Roger. Thanks for looking.

0: Whitford, Whitford, Oscar 1.
1: Oscar 1, this is Whitford.
0: Munich, down service. Round door 3. Got a web chat. Male got big and curly hair, playing loud music. You can check it out, please.
1: Just down service, door 3.

0: base. This is ECOM 2. TA-63. Flight ticket, over.
1: ECOM 2, IC3 in front of you. No ticket, camera off.
0: Be intoxicated, over.

0: Econ 2.
1: Please, request test regard cameras off the one. We check and ask everybody. There is nothing. No one is complaining at the moment.
0: Sorry, I don't know what the other call sign was. Econ 2, are we good to clear cameras there?
2: Please, clear cameras over.
0: Thank you.

0: Coburn. Oscar 1.
1: I'm receiving, Sam.
0: Just had a call come through from passengers saying there's a female on the bridge near the car park on the opposite side of the railing. Can you have a look around? I believe it'd probably be the PAR from earlier.

0: Kirby clear. Cameras up on the Hughes Bridge. Oscar 1 Tacoma. This is the PAR that they were looking for earlier.
1: Roger, I'll update the CAD.
2: Tacoma, cameras are up.

0: base. This is Econ 2. There's a man going down with a hoodie and a black bag. No ticket. Going to platform 6-7. Over.
1: Roger. Bottom of the escalator now. For the woolly bag.
0: That's correct. Over.
1: Everything's up on here.

0: staff attending 6 and 7, that male boarded the back door of that service on the platform.
1: Yeah, copy that, mate. It's been flashing 1 minute for about 40 seconds now, but we'll try and make it over,
0: Okay.

0: Staff, Air Force Staff, how are you? Yeah, I've just been handed a iPhone that was left behind. Apparently the passenger got off at your station.
1: Airport, I'm going to message you.

0: customer service staff at the underground fairgrounds. Let's get that RC2 complainant's details, please, as well as the contact number. Over.
1: Roger.
0: Space underground staff, cameras on the male RC1, I think, walking up the underpass now. Black shorts, grey jumper, carrying a shopping bag. Over.
1: Roger, cameras are up. The Brooklyn 34 shirt.
0: Yeah, possibly. I can only see the back.
1: Roger, the cameras are up.
2: Need to be reviewing.
0: What is the topic?
2: Underground, do we need to review something?
0: Not just yet, mate. We're just getting details for now, but possibly afterwards. He was... It's all good. We'll review afterwards. Over.

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1: Go ahead.
0: Cameras, platform 3, Coburn, door 2 on the next down.
1: Stand by. Cameras up at Coburn.

0: base, PTA underground. Do you need me to hold the person making the complaint, or after I've got the details released?
1: Underground staff, as long as you've got her mobile number, she can go. Unless she wants to speak to us afterwards. But if not, she can go. Over.
0: I'll get all the details. I'll just follow up after you come back up. Thanks.

0: last one. 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Sterling. Sterling, last one. Yeah, I just got a call from the depot at Mount Claremont. Can you attend stand 15, bus number 2282, and speak to the driver? Supposedly an issue with kids on board.
1: Hello, this is Sterling. I'm currently speaking with the bus driver. Stand 15, over.
0: Thanks, mate.

0: they said that he'd come to just have a passenger that went over the gate at Econ 3, no tickets.
1: Page receiving, where is this person and what do they look like?
0: He's wearing, it's male, IC1, black clothing, jumper and tracksuit, and he's got a backpack. He's going down to platform 8. He's just going to go past now, over.
1: Roger, we are now tracking that person, thank you.
2: First staff, we're heading across to platform 8 now, over.
1: Roger. That male is on platform 8-9, walking towards the McIver end.
2: Thank you.

0: Perth from base, when you get down the bottom there, he's sitting down next to the post charging his phone.
1: Has he got thongs on, over?
0: Yeah.
1: Got him, thanks.

0: first staff, you can clear your cameras. That gentleman produced the ticket. We've given him an educational opportunity. Over.
1: Midland, Oscar 2.
2: Midland, go ahead.
1: Can you give us a call?

117 Midland. Rev 117, can you come to the Midland platform office, please?

0: Okay, this is Metro 5. Can I get the camera on the Grey Gate, please?
1: Stand by on 5. Fairgate, you have cameras.

0: Roger, clearing cameras in Perth.
1: Sorry, that's Perth, yes.

0: Perth staff, Eastern Concourse, this is base.
1: Receiving over.
0: Your friend should be coming around the corner on the bridge anytime soon from Meyer.
1: Thanks, that receives over.

0: Ramp staff at Midland, ramp staff at Midland, Oscar 2.
1: Oscar 2, this is Rev 117, over.
0: Yeah, Rev 117, can you give us a call?
1: Roger that.

0: Cameras, platform 2, individuals with the revenue staff, over.
1: Stand by, Bull Creek. Bull Creek, you have cameras.

0: Charlie, 12-2, 12-2, Tango 23.
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0: base per staff. If you haven't cleared cameras ready on Econ 1, clear cameras please, open.
1: Roger, first budget respond. Your comms are very intermittent, by the way.

0: Fox, and this is Bob. We checked that booster had just come in.
1: Clarkson, say again, over.
0: Yeah, Clarkson, Butler here. We checked that service that came through. There was nothing on that train, unfortunately.

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Perfect, Sierra 3. One of you could just come to a little job for you.

0: this is Tango 11. Do you want to meet at door 11 of the next service? It's going to be removing one.
1: Tango 11, Claremont, are you taking us?
0: Claremont, this is Tango 11. Can you meet at door 4 of your next down service? We're going to be removing one.
1: Roger, if you're chasing Claremont, you cut yourself off at the start, but we'll see you at door 4 on the down.

0: Yep. 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
1: Base, yeah, Antchamp. Can we get cameras on platform 3 just around about the door 7? 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
0: Stand by.

0: Manship. 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
1: Yeah, Roger, I'll let the controllers know.

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1: Cameras out the front of Perth, stand by. Cameras up, forecourt entrance.

0: last week. Just did cameras in the main entrance, not all that side.
1: Stand by, Butler. Butler, cameras are up.
0: Butler, Tango 51. We're on approach to you on the down. Do you guys need help?

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1: Roger, that will be there.

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Standby EQ. EQ, you have cameras.

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1: Echelon South, Delta 13, code 01 towards Butler. Delta 13 now.

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1: Roger, thanks EQ.
2: Oscar 1, Tango 52, approaching Butler. If the nearest is 10, we can get off or not.
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0: 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Delta 8 is going code 1 for the rest of the evening. Delta 8 out.
1: Testing 1212. Base out. Butler. Butler, base.
2: That would be the best spot to get an ID shot of this defender.
1: If you just get him to look up to his left-hand side at the PTZ, I'll zoom in.

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We've got SDA family at Yanchet now. You're over to Long Island, just direct them to where we are on the platform.

0: Bradford, Oscar 1.
1: Oscar 1, Bradford, receiving.
0: Yeah, mate, can you give me a call, please?
1: Just dialing now.

0: Five Base, coordinator Perth.
1: Coordinator Perth Base.
0: Yeah, cameras, horseshoe 2, got the four juveniles trying to come in with that figure.
1: Horseshoe 2, stand by. Yeah, horseshoe 2, have cameras up on them.

0: Delta 5. Delta 5, member of public has informed us that he has dropped his phone on the platform. Platform 2, purse, and can you please look for a mobile phone?
1: Delta 5, are you on for Joondalup?
0: Roger, that's correct, Joondalup. Delta 5, did you hear my last about the phone?
1: Yeah, we believe we have that phone in our possession.
0: Fantastic. We will send a member of public back on the train to you guys.
1: Roger.

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1: Stand by, Claremont. Claremont, you have cameras.

0: Base, this is EQ. Over. EQ, base. Camera's on a guy with a sort of a walking stick, I'm not too sure, and he's got a black backpack and a black hoodie going down the escalator to the platform.
1: Stand by. Stand by. Cameras are on that male in the, on the platform.

0: Claremont base.
1: Claremont receiving.
0: Are you aware of another security incident or something that may have happened on that train? Because we just got a complaint of something that happened on it. I'm not sure if it was your guy or not.
1: I mean, it's possible. I had two members of the public complain about him, asked him to jump off, and he did. Everyone else said everything seems fine, so I don't know if there's a second job.
0: Okay, Roger. Now, our information is that the person they're complaining about now is still on the train, so it's probably not him. Thank you.

0: Oscar 1, Subi Echo, we'll be next in line.
1: Alright, sorry Subi, this is going to be your one. Train coming from Frio, supposedly there is a male with a red face called and a bike harassing every member of public on the train. Can you please have a look and see what you can find? It was reported by a member of public on board that service.
0: Roger, we'll do red baseball cap and a bike.

0: Claremont base.
1: Stephen.
0: Is that POI you spoke to before on the bike, is he still there?
1: He departed on a high Wickham train about 2-3 minutes ago.
0: Roger, that was the person we were looking for, stand by.
1: Roger. Base and Subiaco, just FYI, no members of the public left their details. They were just happy that he voluntarily got off the train.
0: Roger, Subiaco received, apparently he hopped on the very next train, so it'll be into you soon.
2: Yeah, Subiaco from Oscar One, just been informed you can disregard that job coming up to you.
3: Oscar One, Subiaco, copy.

0: Fremantle. Can we get cameras platform on?
1: Standby Fremantle. Fremantle, you have cameras.
2: Clear, come to our please.
1: Clearing queue. Fremantle, you have cameras.

0: Kurzweil base, where was the trespass? Was it Pengate?
1: We've just boarded the train with the offender. The trespass happened on the western side.

0: Multiple call signs. Go again for cameras, please.
1: Cameras at open circuit, over. That's 72.
0: Burn, you have cameras. Any other call signs for cameras?
1: Open Fairgate.
0: Roger, thank you, we got that one.

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0: Oscar 1, Desert, back at Desert.

0: Mainland receiving. Tango 40, Mainland receiving.
1: Mainland Tango 40, next down, door 4, last property.
0: Roger, door 4, see you then.

0: Rockingham Base.
1: Yeah, in your car park, you've got a large portion of it fenced off.
0: Yeah.
1: You've got a couple of dogs roaming around in it at the moment. They don't appear to have an owner. You got a gingery coloured one and a dark greyish coloured one with a white chest and white paws. I don't know if they're stuck in there or they've somehow got in there and just wandering around.
0: On base, we'll head over and have a look.

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1: No eyes on them yet, but we'll see them soon.

0: them Rockingham Base. They should be coming directly towards you, just in that fencing. I think they've seen you by the looks of it.
1: Base, we got them. 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

0: తీసుకోవాలి.
1: Yeah, remember when you're free, just give us a call.
0: Okay.
2: Rockingham, Rockingham, Delta 8.
0: Right, Rockingham.
2: We're a couple of minutes out from Rockingham. Do you need assistance?
0: Negative. I think we can handle a couple of dogs.

0: this is Route 59. Can I have cameras at Sterling Station up by IC3 just going down the escalator to platform, wearing black hoodie, no ticket, over.
1: Roger, stand by, Sterling. Cameras are up.

0: Rockingham. 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
1: Go ahead.
0: Yeah, mate, can you give me a call, please?

0: Base MacIver, can we just get cameras up in the underpass?
1: Carver staff, the fight was between is it a male or female, I can't tell, that orange jumper on the waist and the one on your left, grey pants, black jumper. The one with the green woolies back and the one in the front of you.

0: Sterling Star, Sterling Star. Could you come to the Fakers, please? Customer need assistance.
1: Roger, we're heading up now.
2: This is Balajura, Balajura Base, Power Base.
3: Go ahead.
2: Yeah, Balajura, there was a wallet left on the service going to Perth just about 2 or 3 minutes ago. Second or third carriage needs a priority seat. If you can just have a look, if you can see anything.
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2: 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What's the next station?
4: 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We're going to get off at, in Perth.

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1: Tango 31.
0: I just got told, you know, already the person will collect the wallet tomorrow from the city.

0: this is first off. Can we get cameras next to the subway? Wellington Street exit.
1: Cameras are up. Who am I looking at? Oh, yep, go, yeah.

0: Tango 81. Can you get cameras on the next down at Morley Station, door 4 and 5?
1: Bye, Tango 81.
0: Door 4.
1: Drop at Morley.

0: to Bridge 2, over.
1: Q to Plainsbrook Staff and Perth.
2: Would you please have passenger assistance, please? Base, could we arrange an ambulance to come to Perth to help this female? At
3: can do, give us a call up there with some more details, or if you want, call them direct. That'll help you.

0: 8, Cameron Jet Morley on the Concorde, 5C3RC1, female.
1: Yeah, stand by Morley. Morley, you have cameras.

0: Space Base, this is Perth South. You can clear cameras at Subway.
1: Roger, clearing cameras Perth near Subway.

0: Yeah, Sierra 3, Oscar 1.
1: Sierra 3, guys.
0: Yeah, can you call me ASAP?

0: Sierra 3, Oscar 1.
1: Yeah,
0: sure, yeah. Yeah, CMR's contacted City Watch, mate, and police are aware. Just for your info.
1: Thank you.

Sierra 3, Oscar 1. Seven over. Yeah, mate, Eastern Concourse, that female has returned again. We're going to head that way, over.

0: Safe Base, this is Econ 2, over.
1: Yeah, base receiving.
0: Could we get cameras up here, and we need a welfare check, just for the gentleman, the blue shorts, grey shirt.
1: Roger, I'm going to get cameras up. I can't physically do the welfare check.
2: First up, attending Econ. The female is at the top of the up escalator above 89, next to the cafe. She's just standing there, still very upset.

0: Flight 57, cameras on Western Beverage.
1: Last call sign for cameras, please repeat.
0: Yeah, base, Coburn. Camo, Coburn. Coburn, you have cameras.

0: EQ staff, this is 142, over.
1: EQ staff, receiving.
2: COVID, cameras on the bridge.
3: Coburn, cameras have already been called on the bridge, or is it the opposite bridge heading to the car park?
2: Opposite bridge, but he's running away towards the tank boat.
3: Roger, disregarding cameras on the bridge.
1: Camera on EQ, platform 1 please.
3: Camera EQ, platform 1. Cameras are up, EQ, platform 1.

0: Sterling Star, Sterling Star. Could you come to the Vegas, please? 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
1: Victory, we're making our way up now.

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1: Tango 30, Econ 1, send.
0: Yes. SJ has been organized. Job number is 21278. 21278. He'll be on the phone with your partner.
1: Base, base, Tango 30, just confirm SJ job 21278.
0: Okay.

0: Space Base Coburn, can you please zoom in on what's in my hand?
1: Roger, stand by Coburn.
2: Coburn 201 at this time.
0: 201, thank you.

0: Coburn, Oscar 1.
1: Receiving Oscar 1, go ahead.
0: Yeah, CAD, this mail is 435912. That's 435912.
1: Message received, 435912. Thank you.

0: 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Just to that cat, it's 435919, sorry.
1: It's Coburn, message received, 919, thank you.

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1: Can you please zoom in on everything that is on the floor? Over.
2: Standby Coburn. 201 at this time.
1: Received, thank you.

0: Coburn, Coburn, Oscar 1.
1: Yeah, Coburn receiving.
0: And obviously police are quite busy tonight. If we can do him a favour and transport him to Coburn Police Station, police are there waiting for him.
1: Yeah, message received. He'll be transported by Delta 7.

0: space turbine. We can clear cameras when the patrol vehicle leaves the station. 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
1: Roger. Coburn, we'll clear once they want to pass.

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0: 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Time being 23:37, K's being 70342, one male offender on board.
1: Delta 15.

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1: Go 15, go.
0: Base, Go 15, arriving at Coburn Police Station. Time being 23:42. Case being 70343. One male offender still on board.
1: 15.

0: base, this is Perth staff, St John's Lick, heading off to Royal Perth. Clear cameras please, over.
1: Clearing cameras in Perth.

0: Delta 15.
1: 15, go.
0: Base Delta 15, departing from Coburn Police Station, time being 23:48, case being 7-0343, no male offender on board.
1: 15.

0: Road, Oscar 1.
1: Oscar 1, Delta 15 to Coburn.
0: Yeah, you clear from Coburn, mate. I'll need you to go to Nicholson Road. We've got a person on the phone box inside the train terminal, not in a good way, saying that, just give me a call and I won't put over the radio.
1: Yeah, Roger, we're on our way to Nixon right now, give you a call.
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1: Next Dolphin.
0: We saw you guys. 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
1: Now we require a hand. We need to transport that kid to his house.
0: Roger, we'll make our way to you.

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1: Loud and clear.
0: Yeah, likewise. Thank you. Butler out.
2: Bay, this is Clarkson doing a dress line check, over.
1: Clarkson, we've got the dress.
2: G Clarkson out.

0: Base, this is Willard testing toilet US.
1: Willard, we got the US.
0: Base, this is Willard testing toilet US.
1: We got the US, Willard.
0: Thanks, Base. Willard out.

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0: 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Base, base, rocking them chickens, whistle them.
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1: Yeah, Bears, we've got the dread, Mad Dog. Like I said, loud and clear.
0: Thank you, babe. You're loud and clear to out.

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0: you call me, checking second day of Salam in the disabled toilet.
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0: Can I see if I claim out requesting ready to take over?
1: Loud and clear, claimant.
2: Right, base, PTA Coburn, checking Jerusalem in the disabled toilet.
1: Coburn, we got the dress.
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3: Base, PTA
1: Kennington,
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1: to clear
3: over.
1: Last call out. Loud and clear.
0: Base.
4: Good morning, base. Platform 5, ready to check over.
1: Platform 5, loud and clear, the other caller. I'll repeat.
4: Base is supposed to be stepping into. Jurors in the public toilet, please.
1: Out the street, we got the address.
4: Base, PTA Victoria Pass, requesting a ready check, over.

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1: Please, big buckle.

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1: It's okay, I'll contact you later. I'm off to Meltham to do my station checks. Over.

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operator of Pinza Puerto of PTA caller requesting a long line checkered caller, please. Coming to loud and clear. Thanks, sir.

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Spain, CSA at Kennington, requesting for a long line checkup. Air receiving you loud and clear. 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
0: Lake Lynch, over.

0: Info, see me on the line. 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
1: Yeah, we just pulled up on my line.
0: Roger.

0: Victor 4, what was the job about?
1: Victor 4, Oscar 1, what's your location?
0: Just coming into phase, border on the down. Sorry, on the up.
1: That's okay, you guys can disregard. Bassendean, Oscar 1. Bassendean, Oscar 1. Customer service staff at Bassendean, Oscar 1.
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1: Service just departed Midland towards you. 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Could you please meet the service at door 2? Just checking the welfare of a female, elderly female. She has a khaki coloured jacket on, maroon shirt, black pants. She's fallen over and into the train at Midlands, and the driver has advised he'd like a welfare check on her. Just make sure she's all good.
2: Thank you. Space. Do you have an object at Morley Station, over?
3: Roger, fire away. Morley, receive your torturers, over.
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1: PTA Bethany, Oscar 1 receiving.
0: Oscar 1, we just did a welfare check on the lady. 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Over.
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0: Thank you.
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2: PDA Murdoch, Murdoch, Calendaro, over.
3: Murdoch, 15 in
2: our bullhead. PDA Murdoch, 15 in door 16, T-Series train. Train departing as we speak, over.
3: 15, door 16, T-Series departing as we speak, Mrs. Murdoch House.

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0: Yeah, just hearing on the control radio, service platform 4 Perth End might have actually been tagged. Are you aware of that?
1: Yeah, not really. I will go and have a look.
0: Yeah, Roger. Yeah, I think it just left, unfortunately.
2: Oscar 1, Delta 3, we're just pulling into Vic Park now, we'll check that train out. Have you got a railcar number?

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0: PSA or PTA Oak Street, this is 10-7.
1: All students leaving, please, go ahead.
0: Oak Street, could you check your next service to Bison? It's been tagged. Just want to check if it's offensive or not.
1: So I'll check it and get back to you.
2: I see one male going officer with grey hoodie, black backpack, and white rockers. Over.
3: What location, please? Over.
2: The Noranda, over.
3: Roger.

0: this is Wave 144. He is going to the car park right now.
1: Yeah, we're tracking him. He's currently at the overbridge, camera 207.

0: baby.
1: Check the last service, just left door seat, yes, this tag, the carriage number 306, door 5 and 6.
0: Roger, and what's the offensive order?
1: No, thank you.
0: Roger, thanks for that. Intel.

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0: Southside, Perth, Perth, TVM, controller.
1: Perth,
0: looking for Ian Blackburn. I'll send the email over.
1: Package received, Ian Blackburn, CSA, Perth, out.
0: Say Vic Park, TVM control, over.
1: Vic Park receiving.
0: Looking for Ian Blackburn this morning, I'll send the email over.
1: Receive Vic Park out.

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0: Glenlow, this is Sterling, over. 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Yeah, six car set, B series heading your way, the back driver's cab door's open, over.
1: I will have a look. 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
1: Glendalotus receiving, please.
0: Glendalotus, train that's arriving on platform 1. Can you close the rear cab door? Over.
1: Message, please.

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1: Go ahead, Elizabeth Key, commander receiving, over.
0: Glenlow, yeah, I've had a customer comment about there's a car in the car park with the engine running. It's a bit busy for you to do anything, but if you see a car park attendant, maybe they could have a walk through and see if they can find it. Over.
1: Can you confirm the car park, is it on north or south? And I will go and have a look, over.
0: The customer just said it's a white sedan, over.
1: Yes, sir, Roger, but is on north side or on south side of parking, over.
0: Glenlow here, she didn't state which one it was, over.
1: Yeah, I will have a look. Glenlow out.
2: P-check number, P-check number, P-T on the ground, over.

PTA Glenwood, PTA Glenwood, this is PTA on the ground, over. TSA Sterling, this is PTA on the ground, over.

0: USA Sterling. 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
1: PTA Underground, this is Sterling receiving, go ahead.
0: Guys, check the next down service for me. There's a Oppo phone in the approximately around the middle carriage. It's dark maroon. Over.
1: Oppo phone, middle carriage. 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
0: 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Over.

0: Sterling, Vandaloo, over. 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Sterling, I have a look on 456 door, and you can have a look further down for that Oppo phone, over.
1: Roger, thanks. We'll check further, thanks.
2: BSA Midlands, Midlands TGM Control, over.
3: Yeah, go ahead.
2: Get a chance, could you please go to Woodbridge Station and check that the tag on tag off machine is working, over?
3: It was working this morning.
2: Yeah, I'd like you to check it again. I've just had reports it's not working, but I need it verified, over.
3: Yeah, Roger, I'll get on the next train.

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1: Underground receiving, over.
0: Underground, this is Sterling. We checked between doors 5 and 8. No luck with the phone, over.
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1: Roger, span 8.
0: See you, Delta 11, PTA High, come over.

Hi, Wickham. Hi, Wickham Bay. These guys have the description of this subject. This is what we're looking at on stand 8. Roger, cameras are up.

0: CSA Yanchep, CSA Yanchep, this is Joondalup, over.
1: CSA Yanchep receiving, go ahead Joondalup.
0: Yeah, morning Yanchep, package with the driver, train departing Joondalup as we speak, over.
1: Package with the driver, I shall meet that service. CSA Yanchep out.
0: Elizabeth Key, surrender over.